Are you posting as often as you used to on social media? Because it turns out the hottest thing you could post on socials right now is absolutely nothing. I'll explain that coming up.

gotta admit, I have not been posted as much on social media lately. Like, sometimes it's a few days in between, other than just sharing random memes on my personal page. But remember when we post every random thought we had online? Lunch posted, new profile picture posted, feeling blessed, definitely posted. Now, apparently, we've all looked at social media and gone, yeah, I'm going to sit this one out. New survey says that 55% of us feel like keeping up with social media is more work than fun. More than half say they're posting less than they did 5 years ago, mostly because of political arguments, doom scrolling, and privacy concerns. And honestly, I get it. Somewhere along the way, posting a picture of your dog turned into accidentally walking into a comment section that feels like Thanksgiving dinner with people you avoid the rest of the year. But maybe we finally figured out the best status update is no status update at all. Just go outside, live your life, and let everyone else wonder what you're up to. It's driving the algorithm.

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0: some love stories don't need a big ballroom or a year of planning. Sometimes all you need is a week and a whole lot of heart. Speed up with your good vibes. Terminally ill man in England had one final wish. Marry the woman he'd loved for the last 24 years. They'd always planned to do it someday, but life got busy raising their blended family of 10 kids. You know how that goes. One thing leads to another, and then suddenly someday turns into a couple of decades. Then doctors told him he only had weeks to live. The hospital staff pulled together and organized an entire wedding in less than a week. Family, friends, children, grandchildren, everyone gathered right there at the hospital as they finally said, I do. I'll tell you what, we spend so much time worried about centerpieces, seating charts, and whether Aunt Carol is going to start drama at the reception. This is a good reminder that at the end of the day, the only thing that really matters is standing next to the person you love. Hospital staff said they were honored to make his final wish come true. And honestly, I have a feeling everyone who was in that room will remember that wedding a whole lot longer than the ones with the open bar.
1: 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She's got a lot of competition behind her. I'll see you this weekend for all the hits on the Country Top 40 with Fitz, right here.
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Another chance at $250 of free gas tomorrow. And look, I know gas prices dropped in June, but they're inching back up here in July. And who knows what they'll do next week. BWRadio.com. Sign up to win. It's the summer of red, white, and fuel. And another winner is going out tomorrow.

Jelly Roll says one cheat meal can turn into a five-day food banner. And honestly, a lot of us know exactly what he means. We'll get into that next. The Breakdown brought to you by T-Mobile.

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1: Jelly Roll's always been pretty open about his health journey, and I think that's why people root for him. He says he can't really do the whole cheat meal thing because one little treat can snowball into days of bad eating. He admitted he recently had one dairy-free Skittles cookie and then had four, which is the most relatable math I've heard all week. One cookie somehow becomes four, then suddenly you're at a gas station convincing yourself a king-size chocolate bar is basically trail mix. What I liked was what he said afterward. Instead of beating himself up, he said, you've got to give yourself some grace. A bad meal? Fine. A bad day? It happens. Just don't let it become two bad days in a row. Honestly, that's advice that works for more than just food. We all have days where we fall off the wagon with something. The trick isn't being perfect. It's stopping the skid before it turns into a week. I think that's why so many people connect with Jelly Roll. He doesn't pretend he's got it all figured out. He's just trying again tomorrow, like the rest of us. That's your breakdown.
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Like, is there a song that you just have to get on the radio nonstop? 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

left here, boy. 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

July is National Grilling Month, which feels right. Although if you're like me and grew up in the Northwest, grilling season is really just whenever the rain takes a coffee break. And we don't let a little weather get between us and a burger. New survey says the average American fires up the grill about 13 times a year. Oregon, where I grew up, actually ranks as one of the states that grill the most, which makes sense. I've seen people wearing a beanie, a rain jacket, flip-flops, standing over a smoker like it's perfectly normal. The survey also ranked the biggest grilling sins. Number one, touching somebody else's grill without permission. And honestly, that's fair. It's basically breaking into someone's garage and reorganizing their toolbox. Other offenses include lifting the lid every 30 seconds, squishing burgers with the spatula, and being a backseat griller. You know the type. They're not cooking. They're just standing there saying, you know what I'd do? If you're so confident, congratulations. There's an apron hanging right over there. You can cook. I'll be inside where the AC and the opinions are both free.

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0: 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He's opening up his own bar, but not in Nashville, in Deadwood, South Dakota. Ian Munsick is on the show this weekend. 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

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Because if you stick with daylight time, you're going to get one. 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I'm just saying, no matter which way we pick, somebody's going to complain.

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0: Bandit.
1: It turns out there's one city where your turn signal is apparently considered a sign of weakness. Probably because it's been around for hundreds of years more than the turn signal has, but we'll get into that coming up.

I've always heard that Boston drivers are, let's call it, confident. Now there's data to back it up. It's B-Dub. Allstate just dropped its annual list of the best and worst drivers in America, and Boston finished dead last. According to the study, drivers there are almost 200% more likely to be in a crash than the national average. So if someone cuts you off, flips you off, and somehow makes you feel guilty, congratulations, you visited Boston. On the flip side, the best drivers are in places like Brownsville, Texas, Fort Collins, Colorado, Boise, Idaho, and hey, Eugene, Oregon made the top 10. Oregon finally wins something besides most likely to have a Subaru with a kayak on top. The five worst cities, Boston, Washington, D.C., Baltimore, Worcester, Massachusetts, and Springfield, Massachusetts. Apparently, Massachusetts looked at this list and said, yeah, that's fair.

greasy ball cap. I like my shirt untucked. I spend Saturdays working on my truck.

0: Ian Muncik's got a lot going on. You know, he came on the scene with Long Haul a few years back during the pandemic and never really got a chance when it comes to major airplay. He's got a new team behind him and has a song that is working its way up the charts, and he's hanging with us all next week. We'll talk everything Ian Muncik on the show next week.
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1: Jelly Roll has always been pretty open about his weight loss journey, and I think that's why so many people root for him. He doesn't pretend that it's easy. He says he really can't do a cheat meal because one treat has a way of turning into 4 or 5 days of bad decisions. He admitted he recently stress ate, crushed 4 dairy-free skillet cookies, chased it with peanut butter fluff, then found himself hunting for a chocolate bar at a rest stop. That's not a cheat meal. That's a food road trip. But I love what he said next. He told people to give themselves some grace. One bad meal, fine. One bad day, it happens. Just don't let it become 2 bad days in a row. Now, honestly, that's solid advice for just about anything. Diets, workouts, heck, even Mondays. We all fall off the wagon once in a while. The trick is not unpacking your bags and deciding to live there.

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0: 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He's opening up his own bar, but not in Nashville, in Deadwood, South Dakota. Ian Munsick is on the show this weekend. B-Dub Radio, Saturday night.
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0: Maroney as we count them down together to see if Megan Maroney will stay at number one for the second week in a row with Beautiful Things. She's got a lot of competition behind her. I'll see you this weekend for all the hits on the Country Top 40 with Fitz right here.
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0: up his own bar, but not in Nashville, in Deadwood, South Dakota. Ian Munsick is on the show this weekend. 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

0: you to join me as we count them down together to see if Megan Maroney will stay at number one for the second week in a row with Beautiful Things. She's got a lot of competition behind her. I'll see you this weekend for all the hits on the Country Top 40 with Fitz, right here.
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0: 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Ian Munsick is on the show this weekend. 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

0: 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She's got a lot of competition behind her. 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
1: Good morning, Americans. It's Friday.
2: Hello, planet Earth. I'm your announcer, David Angel. It's time to turn them up and wake up the world. 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

0: people back on Earth. In the beginning, God created the heaven and the earth. And God said, let there be light. And there was light. And God bless all of you on the good earth.
1: Go for sighting.
2: Roger. Okay.

0: Hey, hey, hey. Speeding while driving gives you less time to react. You know this. You're going faster, so you have less time to swerve and all that stuff. Another car could turn out in front of you. A pedestrian could be walking their dog. Some kid rolls out on a bike. You name it. Follow
1: the
0: speed limit.
1: Kids are the worst about that, man.
0: Kids are the worst, especially like running out from behind parked cars. Be careful. Follow the speed limit. Speeding catches up with you. And that part of the show is paid for by NHTSA.
1: Thank you, NHTSA. The kids now, I was watching a kid yesterday. He's on one of those, it's not a scooter, it's like a scooter, but it's like, has a engine.
0: Oh, yeah.
1: And it's like, so you don't have to push it. I'm like.
0: Like the ones that you can rent downtown and stuff?
1: I forget about that. Yeah, you're right. Don't you have an electric bike?
0: I have an electric bike and I love it. I don't ride it anymore because.
1: You used to ride it to work.
0: I used to ride it to work. Closer. I have a bike to work. It was great. It was awesome.
1: But you didn't really bike to work, though. It's a motorcycle.
0: It was a bicycle.
1: Yeah, it's a motorcycle.
0: It's a bicycle with a motor.
1: That's literally a motorcycle.
0: If it's a bicycle with a battery motor, though, is it really a motorcycle?
1: Is it a motor?
0: Okay, it's a motorcycle with a batteries. And is an electric motorcycle still a motorcycle?
1: Yes. It's not about the battery. It's about the motor. You have a motor on it.
0: Yeah.
1: And it's in the word. Motorcycle.
0: Okay. All right. Well, yeah.
1: So you can tell
0: people. Ride a motorcycle.
1: Tell Jake
0: you
1: had a motorcycle.
0: I got a motorcycle. Yeah.
1: With your little dopey helmet.
0: Oh. Well, mine doesn't go fast enough to legally require a helmet.
1: That's even worse.
2: Flag waving, hail raising, sons of America. This is a Big D and Bubba show.

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0: Addie says, what did the strawberry say to the other strawberry? How did we get into this jam?
1: Neil says, I used to have an uncontrollable obsession with buying large boats. Thankfully, the anti-biotics worked.
0: It's a stretch. We'll take it, Justin. Rebecca says, the older I get, the more I understand why witches from fairy tales moved out into the middle of the woods and put curses on anyone who disturbed them.
1: And Ridge, cool name. Ridge says, you know what annoys me? It's when you go around to someone's house and they make you take your shoes off at the door. 9 times out of 10, they don't even have a bouncy house.
0: Don't even have one. All right, if you got one, a good tweet, that is, tag us at Big D and Bubba.

0: 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Forget the working blues and let the good times roll.
1: I'm telling you, I got the hit. I'm burning up. I'm a hunk of electric corpuscles.
2: 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It's not about being good, it's about being great. That was great.
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0: Hey, I'm going to ask you to picture something for a second. You're late somewhere, so you jump in the car and you start speeding to get there before you're any later than you already are. And you're on your way and you kill someone. I mean, pretty heavy, right?
1: Well, that is the reality of speeding. Lives are changed in an instant. Being late isn't an excuse to speed. Remember, speeding catches up with you. And this message is brought to you by NHTSA.
0: How did Ava's move go? Ava's one of Bubba's daughters.
1: It went really good. Yesterday she moved into her first ever apartment and she was all excited. But you know, the wild thing is like the movers said, oh, we'll be there between 8 and 9. And so they were supposed to call her at like 7:45 or so to, you know, give her the actual time they would be there. And she was freaking out. She called me like 3 times yesterday during the show. Like, Dad, I haven't heard. I haven't heard. I haven't heard. I'm like, welcome to adulting. This is one of the first lessons. Anytime you hire a plumber, an electrician, the cable guy, a handyman, anybody that you're expecting to come to your house, they're never going to arrive at the time they say they are. Their times are highly unpredictable.
0: Yeah, they don't know. They get behind on a job before you or whatever.
1: Even if you're the first person. I mean, sometimes it's just the way things go. It's highly unpredictable. I said, this is the one thing you have to understand is whenever, like, in the future, whenever you have somebody, you know, you're meeting to look at changing a ceiling fan. They're never going to be exactly like if they say, okay, well, I'll be there at 3. They might be there at 2. They might be there at 6.
0: They might be there early.
1: You don't really know.
0: Yeah.
1: I'm like, so just kind of block out whatever half a day for that kind of stuff.
0: A little life lesson, yeah.
1: And yeah, so everything else. So once they showed up and everything, it was so smooth. I mean, it was great. Yeah, they were actually on time. They just forgot to call her. So she was freaking out because it was...
0: It's always something. Know, it's always something.
1: It is always something.
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1: Well, this is pretty cool. 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
2: Yeah.
1: 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And well, they actually did it on the Opry stage.
2: What?
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1: So why is it that killer whales don't attack people?
2: Watched a show on this, and it was fascinating because they have all these different scenarios and theories and all that kind of stuff. But the one that stuck with me most wasn't that we taste bad, wasn't that we aren't fatty enough. Believe it or not, even the fattiest human that you know pales into comparison to a seal or anything like that. Like, we just don't have the right kind of blubber.
1: Right.
2: And the same thing, like, killer whales will eat a shark, but they don't eat the whole shark. They only go after the liver.
1: Oh, interesting.
2: They'll flip it upside down, they'll bite the liver out, and then they leave. They leave the rest of it just to sink to the bottom and all the other little animals eat it.
1: Oh, wow.
2: They don't care about all the meat. They're just looking for the fattiest parts of them. So anyway, the one that fascinated me the most is, if you fall into the ocean and you're surrounded by a pod of killer whales, they probably won't eat you because they were told not to. The mother, the matriarch of the pod, kind of makes the rules. Each pod has their own rules. But because they live so long, they remember being hunted by humans. And the mother is like, yeah, don't mess with the humans. We don't want to start a war with them. They almost wiped us out.
1: Okay, I understand that you watched something that told you that. How in the God's name would they know that?
2: Well, because the orcas are smarter than... Okay, so if you go into the brain has folds. The more folds you have in the brain, the smarter you are.
1: Okay.
2: They have way more folds than humans.
1: Okay, I get that. You didn't answer my question.
2: So they are much smarter.
1: My question is, how did someone take... They have more folds in their thing to, oh, they remember us, and so they say, don't start a war?
2: Because humans almost wiped them out around the turn of the century, and they were like...
1: And you're saying they remember that?
2: They do. They remember that, and they're like, yeah, don't mess with that. That's the same reason why there was a boat strike, maybe killed a killer whale, and now they, in this one certain pod in the Mediterranean, they're like sinking boats. But they don't hurt the humans on the boats, but they hate the boats. Because they blame the boats for that death.
1: Listen, it could be true. I don't know. The thing is, it's impossible for me to figure out if that's true or not. So I'll just say, you know what? That's interesting.
2: It is true.
1: And I'll take it.
2: Smart.
1: I'll take it.
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3: Good morning. So I was listening to you guys, and when you guys started the song back then, right now, the very beginning intro music, I swore was Shania Twain, You In My Love. And it really threw me off. Have you guys ever heard that, or am I just delusional?
4: Well, first of all, we don't think anybody's delusional. That's never been a thing ever.
5: There are some. I ain't gonna lie. There's a couple.
3: I know a few.
4: All right. So I'm going to go ahead and get Back Then Right Now back on there. Back Then Right Now. Okay. And I'm going to play the beginning of that. And now, Shania, You Win My Love. Ooh, I think that's a reach.
5: I don't know. Yeah.
3: I can hear it at the beginning, like the drum beat kind of sound. I can hear it there, but once the actual music starts, I don't hear it anymore.
5: Yeah.
3: But as soon as I heard that come on, I'm like, are they playing Shania? And then it was Tyler Hubbard.
4: Huh. Maybe it's not the right song. Maybe it's not You Win My Love. Because I don't know. The beginning of You Win My Love is very...
5: I mean, I hear the... It's the drums. I get that, but...
3: Yeah, it's definitely the drums that I think remind me of it.
1: Also, name three people in your life that you feel are delusional, and go.
3: My mom, my dad, and definitely my brother.
1: All right. Well, thank you very much. Have a wonderful day.
3: You too. Thanks.
1: See ya.
3: Bye.
6: 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She's got a lot of competition behind her. 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
1: From Northern News Now, I'm Anna Eckberg. Several communities in the Northland crossed the 1,000 mark for air quality index. That's nearly four times the hazardous threshold. At these dangerous levels, everyone is at risk, even the healthiest of people. Smoke exposure can seriously raise risk for heart attacks and strokes because tiny particles get deep into your lungs and can enter your bloodstream. The message right now is simple. Limit your activity. That means staying out of the smoky air as much as possible and, even indoors, avoiding anything that has you breathing hard. If you don't have an air purifier, you can try making your own by attaching a box fan to an air filter. The air quality is so poor that the Park Point 5-mile run and 2-mile walk were canceled and won't be rescheduled. Those slated to participate can still pick up their event t-shirts, and each person will be given the option of receiving a refund or contributing their race fee to the Young Athletes Foundation. But we are starting to see a little relief in terms of these wildfires. A change in the wind and increasing humidity are helping slow the fires down. Superior National Forest leaders say there are now 15 active fires at last report. Now winds shifted north, reducing the risk that the fire could spread to populated areas. There were no changes to evacuation areas yesterday, and forest leaders plan to hold another press conference to give an update on the situation today at 1. We'll have coverage here on Northern News Now, and you can find even more news at our website, northernnewsnow.com. I'm Anna Eckberg.

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1: Hey, I'm going to ask you to picture something for us for a second. You're late somewhere, so you jump in the car and you start speeding to get there before you're any later than you already are. And you're on your way and you kill someone. I mean, pretty heavy, right?
2: Well, that is the reality of speeding. Lives are changed in an instant. Being late isn't an excuse to speed. Remember, speeding catches up with you. And this message is brought to you by NHTSA.
1: All right, so on this day in 1975, you guys are really well-knowledge country people. My goodness.
2: Well-knowledge country people?
1: Yeah, like country music knowledge?
2: Mm-hmm. Yes.
1: This guy over here was at WSMAM. Mm-hmm. I mean,
2: back in the day.
1: Back in the day. Do you know that in 1975 today, a Russian version of Conway Twitty's Hello, Darlin' was broadcast to a worldwide audience as part of the Apollo Soyuz, Soyuz test project?
3: Or is it Soyuz?
1: And they said it was seen as a gesture of goodwill from the Apollo crew to the Soviet Union's crew. Twitty had worked with a language professor from the universe. Is this true?
2: Actually, I think I heard that.
1: He worked with a language professor from the University of Oklahoma to record a phonetic Russian version of the song of Hello, Darlin' in Russian. You have it?
3: I do.

0: karaoke when he gets a couple in him.
1: That's great.
2: Look at man, Conway putting in the work. He didn't have AI. Couldn't just say spit out Russian.
0: So how much do you think they paid him? How much did the government?
3: A lot of rubles.
0: He got something. He got something out of this, right?
4: He had to have. I mean, unless he just thought it would be cool that his song would be played in space. I mean, they could have picked anybody on the entire planet, but instead they chose Conway Twitty.
0: Can you imagine them going?
4: I don't think Russian people, especially back then, did they know who Conway was?
0: There's no way. No. I don't think so. In 1975, they don't know who he is.
4: They weren't getting our TV and stuff, were they?
0: I don't know. I don't know.
5: Привет, welcome to the American channel.
0: Yeah.
3: That's
5: one.
0: Oh, wow. What's that guy's name?
2: The Count.
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3: Would you be able to play Finally Friday by George Jones?
4: I bet we can do that. Do you need it? Do you need it in your life, like, really bad?
3: Yes, I do.
4: Okay. Let me see here. All right, here we go. I think we got it. We can accommodate you to kick off your weekend.
3: All right, thanks, buddy.
4: Thank you, man. Take care.
5: It's Friday. We're all in a break.

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3: Whoa, that's a full rainbow all the way. Double rainbow. Oh, my God.
2: Can't believe we brought this back.
3: It's a double rainbow.
2: Schaefer saw a double rainbow the other day.
3: It's a double rainbow.
2: Got all excited.
3: Yeah. Oh, my God.
2: So it made us kind of
1: come a long way on those songs. Like they, this is like one of the first times where they started doing the, you know, taking videos mashup and making songs. And yeah, and well, now it was like that's almost hard to hear.
2: I was going
1: to
2: say it was almost, I mean, back then it was the birth of auto-tune kind of thing.
1: Yeah. Now we just throw it into AI and it sounds like Garth Brooks or something.
2: Yeah, that's
1: you make it however you want.
2: Hey, good morning.
4: Hey, bud, how you doing? Is this the Bubba Shelf jukebox out last night? Probably not. Hey, you're talking about rainbows, right?
2: Right.
4: Okay, now, I had a girl tell me one time, said, you got a rainbow tie on. I said, rainbow tie? What do you mean? She said, yeah, there's a pot at the end of it.
2: Like his belly.
4: Huh?
2: His belly,
4: I didn't think
2: a pot.
4: It was funny at the time. But I guess she was right. I can really see it now.
2: I love it.
4: I thought I'd pass that on.
2: I love it.
1: It's like our own hee-haw.
4: Yeah, thanks a lot.
2: All right, thanks for popping out of the corn.
1: We'll see you. Bye.
4: Okay, man.
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1: Man, you know what I learned yesterday? You know, the by your house, if you have a I guess it's anywhere, even in like a house or a townhome or something like that.
2: Oh, I thought you meant like specifically by my house.
1: No,
2: like,
1: no, what's anyone's over by house. My house? You ever look and you see that white cap? It looks like a sewage cap. Sometimes it's right next. Mine's next to my front door in the landscaping.
2: Yeah, I've got one. It's in the middle of my yard, and I had to get a fake rock to cover it.
1: Yours is all the way out in the yard, huh?
2: Yeah, out in the middle of the yard.
1: It's did you know that if you had an RV, you can dump your sewage into it? That goes straight into your sewage in your house.
2: So what? Somebody can pull up an RV next to my house?
1: Yeah, and dump it into it. The problem is sometimes those... I didn't know that. Did you guys know that?
3: No.
4: No, had no idea. I'm picturing Cousin Eddie. That's it. Game over for me.
1: So that's funny. So Cousin Eddie, he puts it into the
4: right into
1: the drainage.
4: Store. Yeah.
1: He put it right into the drain. But he should have put it, because they have that into the septic system. It's a cap, and you just uncap it. Man, when I had the RV, I did that at like RV camps all the time. The only issue is if you, I did a little research, if you have like tablets, like formaldehyde or something in your tanks of your RV, it can mess up your sewage. So I'm not saying do it. I'm just saying, I always saw it. I'm like, what is that for?
4: So yours is right by your house?
1: Yeah, it's right next to the front door.
2: That's what I was going to ask. Is there any kind of way to move that?
4: How do
2: because
4: you,
2: like mine's in the middle of my yard.
4: Tube?
1: Huh?
4: I'm assuming there's a tube? That you have to...
1: Yeah, the tube goes down, and then it goes out to your septic
4: system.
1: Right,
4: but how? But in order to get an RV connected to the thing by your house,
1: yeah,
4: it's pretty long, then. I have no knowledge of this world, Dave.
1: No,
4: so
1: you
4: I'm
1: just park
4: you
1: your RV up. Yeah, no, you just park your RV up, and you go over to where your
4: okay.
1: Your,
4: so you have a
1: yeah,
4: really
1: you have a, it's a long hose.
4: Okay,
1: and
4: so
1: that
4: it
1: connects
4: is long.
1: To your RV, and
2: for
1: then that
2: your
1: goes
2: gray
1: down,
2: water,
1: and then that goes into your septic thing, and you can dump it right there.
4: Well, as a future van lifer, I feel like I need
1: see,
4: to.
1: See, you
4: know
1: need
4: this.
1: To learn this.
4: Okay,
1: so whenever you come visit, and you can just dump right at the house. That's, I didn't think I would ever say that, but here we are.

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1: Hey, you can follow Carson online. She's Carson on Air. Carson with an E on all the socials, including Instagram. What's up?
3: I have a question about Partyful. Have you guys gotten
1: about what
3: invites from Partyful
1: yet? Partyful, no.
3: Party, yes. Yeah. Okay. When did this become a thing? Because I have been inundated with Partyful invitations, and I'm thinking, y'all can't just send a text. Didn't we have Evites back in the day?
2: Well, I was going to say, is this basically just an Evite?
3: Yeah, but it's its own app.
4: I've only ever gotten them from someone younger than me.
3: Okay.
4: So I think it's that generation. Which
1: I've gotten
4: generation.
1: A lot of those.
2: It's there.
1: I get Partyful all the time.
3: D is now included. I'm excited.
1: Yeah,
3: people are starting to send business stuff via Partyful, and I feel that that is very misleading because it's business and not party.
2: What happens is you have like the new person takes over as the social media person.
3: Yeah.
2: And they're 19 years
3: old. Yeah, they have their younger Garrett.
2: Yeah, and then they're like, oh, yeah.
5: Oh, my God, guys, we should be using Partyful. I can just send a text.
2: Everybody uses this.
3: Oh, my gosh. I'm like, y'all, just like send me a calendar invite. Send me a text. I don't,
1: it's just an app.
3: It's an app. It's just another new way to invite people, but here's the thing. It sends the reminders. Hi, you haven't responded yet on Partyful. I mean, okay. I don't even know this person. That's the other thing. So can we go back to, again, send me a text. Please don't call. I mean, don't get it twisted.
1: Do not pick up
3: the phone and call me. Just give a text.
1: Kidding me?
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1: From Northern News Now, I'm Anna Ekberg. Several communities in the Northland crossed the 1,000 mark for air quality index. That's nearly four times the hazardous threshold. At these dangerous levels, everyone is at risk, even the healthiest of people. Smoke exposure can seriously raise risks for heart attacks and strokes because tiny particles get deep into your lungs and can enter your bloodstream. The message right now is simple. Limit your activity. That means staying out of the smoky air as much as possible and, even indoors, avoiding anything that has you breathing hard. If you don't have an air purifier, you can try making your own by attaching a box fan to an air filter. The air quality is so poor that the Park Point 5-mile run and 2-mile walk were canceled and won't be rescheduled. Those slated to participate can still pick up their event t-shirts, and each person will be given the option of receiving a refund or contributing their race fee to the Young Athletes Foundation. But we are starting to see a little relief in terms of these wildfires. A change in the wind and increasing humidity are helping slow the fires down. Superior National Forest leaders say there are now 15 active fires at last report. Now winds shifted north, reducing the risk that the fire could spread to populated areas. There were no changes to evacuation areas yesterday, and forest leaders plan to hold another press conference to give an update on the situation today at 1. We'll have coverage here on Northern News Now, and you can find even more news at our website, northernnewsnow.com. I'm Anna Ekberg.

0: Addie says, what did the strawberry say to the other strawberry? How did we get into this jam?
1: Neil says, I used to have an uncontrollable obsession with buying large boats. Thankfully, the anti-buy yachtics worked.
0: It's a stretch. We'll take it, Justin. Rebecca says, the older I get, the more I understand why witches from fairy tales moved out into the middle of the woods and put curses on anyone who disturbed them.
1: And Ridge, cool name. Ridge says, you know what annoys me? It's when you go around to someone's house and they make you take your shoes off at the door. 9 times out of 10, they don't even have a bouncy house.
0: Don't even have one. All right, if you got one, a good tweet that is, tag us at Big DM.

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1: What's shaking there, Carson?
3: Good morning. I might start needing security. Walking in here every day, there's a target on my back.
2: For what?
3: Started playing trivia at a new place about 9-10 weeks ago.
1: Oh,
3: we have won every time.
1: I was going to say they didn't know what you were.
3: Oh, yeah, and there have been other teams coming for us.
1: How so?
3: Oh, they approached us last night after we won.
2: Trying to split you guys up?
3: They said, one of these days, we're going to get you. We're going to catch you. And I was like, y'all are taking this way too serious for bar
2: trivia.
3: Now,
2: were they serious or were they just kind of being
3: silly?
2: Here's the
3: thing. I thought they were being silly, and then I realized they never cracked a smile. Because I've had that before where people have approached me and they'll say like, man, you guys, one of these days we'll take you down. And then it's ha ha ha. And you start talking and, you know, have like a 5-minute conversation. No, these people were, if they had been wearing matching jackets, I would have thought they were a gang.
1: It reminds me of Anchorman where they all, the TV stations meet out in the alley.
2: Yes.
4: Rick killed a guy.
1: One of the dumbest, greatest movies ever.
2: Wow. So,
1: it's made with real panther.
4: I saw a trident.
2: Do you need us to go like and run security for you?
3: I'm just concerned because for all I know, they're tracking my every move that they might see. They're thinking, we could take out the short little stout girl. We're not going to go after the big dude. She's going to be, they don't know what I contribute. But
2: do we have one of those things that'll detect air tags? Like we need to find out if they're tracking you. And
3: they'll do just a little scan every day. But it was off-putting for the, and maybe that was what they were doing. Maybe they were trying to get in our heads. But I was like,
1: looks like it's working.
3: You're right, though. You're right. I'm like, y'all,
2: maybe
3: I
2: should let them win this week.
3: No. Honor before death. Come on, man.
0: Forget the working blues and let the good times roll. It's finally Friday with Big D and Bubba.
5: 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Sweltering heat, summer storms, wind, and hail. How's your roof held up? 90% of storm-related damage can't be seen from the ground. With a high wind sweeping through the Twin Ports area this spring, your roof may have been damaged. 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
4: Cat, Twin Ports weather.
5: And morning weather out there for today. We'll see that high around 92. The heat is back. The smoke's supposed to go away for a bit. We get that heat back here. Partly cloudy, maybe a stray rain shower today. 67 tonight. Smoke returns tomorrow. Great. We'll see a high of 81 and smoky for Sunday. Sunshine 86. Monday, mostly cloudy 86. And then Tuesday, sunshine with a high of 72. That's your Twin Ports weather. 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
3: Hey, how are you guys?
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4: You sound so happy to be on your way there.
3: Yes, very much.
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0: never get off the bus.
1: Well, if you haven't had enough Stranger Things, you can now double dip and revisit Stranger Things by watching season one the way it was truly meant to be, like it was 1983. Netflix has put out a version of Stranger Things that looks like you're watching it on VHS.
2: Oh, it's they've done the filtering.
1: Yes,
3: I've got my old CRT plugged in.
1: Yes, but wait, even more than just that wiggly effect, you know, with the little lines and all that kind of stuff. It's they've done the aspect ratio. They've changed the size of the screen. Instead of fitting your widescreen, it's now that weird little rectangle, the 4x3 aspect of old TVs. So it's the way it would have looked if you went and...
3: So what does that do to my TV? Do I just have black around it?
1: Yeah, you're just going to have black around
3: it. Oh, that's irritating.
1: But it's going to be just like you're watching on a CRT, like the old school displays. You're going to see the black bars on both sides of the screen like back in the day. I love this. I think it's cool. It's exciting. Okay, I'm the only one.
3: Is anybody else done with Stranger Things?
2: I was going to say, they just can't get enough money out of that thing.
3: Right? They are milking this. They are ringing it.
1: Obviously, that's what they're doing. Look, they've got to get as much out of it as possible. I think, honestly, I would pull Stranger Things off and do kind of like what Disney used to do, how they would go, coming out of the vault, like 10 years from now, coming out of the vault.
3: And Black Diamond Stranger Things.
1: Yeah, like reintroduce Stranger Things to a whole new, you know, generation in 10 years. Let it rest for a little while.
4: Yeah, it needs to rest.

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1: I love you guys.
3: Keep me laughing on the way to work in the morning.
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1: I got called sport yesterday at a grocery store.
3: Dude, did you?
1: That's pretty cool.
3: What's the guy? What's the movie?
1: Yeah.
3: The Gatsby called him. Hey, what's up sport?
4: Yeah, but sport in this context, like, okay, 1920s, but I think somebody looking at D, it's either age.
3: What does that mean?
4: Or
3: that mean?
4: Size?
1: Sport.
4: Hey, it feels like they're talking like, down. Not like in a bad way. But
1: what do you guys think he looked like?
2: 95 years old.
4: Yeah, 95 and 7 feet tall.
5: I said sport utility vehicle.
1: Yeah, what's up, SUV? He was, I don't know, he's a gray-headed guy. Lots of hair. He looked like he was a golfer.
4: Can you explain the context, how sport came out of his mouth?
1: I was at the grocery store, and we're kind of passing each other, and I was getting out of the way. I go, oh, watch out, sir, I'm sorry about that. And he goes, that's all right, sport. And it went in his way.
3: Dude, it had to have been an accident. He's probably driving in his car somewhere, and he's kicking himself still. No. He's going, you know, yesterday I called him sport.
1: No, he said it confidently.
4: The way you've just explained it, I go, and you just said he looked like he played golf?
1: Yeah.
4: That's exactly what a man like that would say. Like
3: nobody says sport. Nowadays, this is not 1926.
4: I don't know. Carson. A rich man that has his own caddy, he might.
1: It's a good day for guys if we go to the gas station and get called big dog. It is. We do. Doesn't it make y'all's day?
3: When you get up there
1: and the guy,
5: that's never happens.
1: So you don't get big dog?
5: Not big dog.
1: Oh,
5: no.
1: Yeah. I get big dog. I also get chief. I get chief a lot.
3: You're definitely big dog or chief. I get chief. None of those.
1: Really?
3: Yeah, nobody.
5: It's because you're Bubba.
3: Nobody ever talks to me at gas stations. I think this is a good thing, except for somebody, you know, looking for a handout.
1: Yeah. You ever get big unit? No one ever says that? No.
2: Yeah, just never.
1: All right.
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15: Cat, Twin Ports weather.
16: Morning weather out there for today. We'll see that hyper on 92. The heat is back. The smoke's supposed to go away for a bit. We get that heat back here. Partly cloudy, maybe a stray rain shower today. 67 tonight. Smoke returns tomorrow. Great. We'll see a high of 81 and smoky for Sunday. Sunshine 86. Monday, mostly cloudy 86. And then Tuesday, sunshine with a high of 72. That's your Twin Ports weather. 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
1: From Northern News Now, I'm Anna Ekberg. Several communities in the Northland crossed the 1,000 mark for air quality index. That's nearly four times the hazardous threshold. At these dangerous levels, everyone is at risk, even the healthiest of people. Smoke exposure can seriously raise risks for heart attacks and strokes because tiny particles get deep into your lungs and can enter your bloodstream. The message right now is simple. Limit your activity. That means staying out of the smoky air as much as possible and, even indoors, avoiding anything that has you breathing hard. If you don't have an air purifier, you can try making your own by attaching a box fan to an air filter. The air quality is so poor that the Park Point 5-mile run and 2-mile walk were canceled and won't be rescheduled. Those slated to participate can still pick up their event t-shirts, and each person will be given the option of receiving a refund or contributing their race fee to the Young Athletes Foundation. But we are starting to see a little relief in terms of these wildfires. A change in the wind and increasing humidity are helping slow the fires down. Superior National Forest leaders say there are now 15 active fires at last report. Now winds shifted north, reducing the risk that the fire could spread to populated areas. There were no changes to evacuation areas yesterday, and forest leaders plan to hold another press conference to give an update on the situation today at 1. We'll have coverage here on Northern News Now, and you can find even more news at our website, northernnewsnow.com. I'm Anna Ekberg.

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1: I think we have a telemarketer called a request line on to line 6, Bubba.
2: Hey!
3: Yeah, may I speak to Michael Burns?
2: Hey, right here, Michael Burns.
3: All right, this is Alex calling on behalf of Health Initiatives. So do you or someone in your household have diabetes?
2: Yeah.
3: Is that you?
2: Uh-huh.
3: Well, someone in your household recently inquired about the diabetic service, and we would like to make someone in your household recently inquired about the diabetic service, and we would like to make sure that you have all the information you need.
2: What's your name, man?
3: Alex Phillips.
2: What's like your birth name?
3: What do you want now?
2: You're calling me. I was just wondering who's calling.
4: Wow.
2: Don't you dare ask their birth name. Ooh, wow. They just hang up on you.
4: We got that's something to remember.
2: Yeah.
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2: What's your real name?
4: What's your real name?
2: You're calling me, asking me questions. I want to know your name.
4: It's like a radio. It's like Knight or Cruise or something.
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0: Friday morning. Hi there. Who's this?
2: Robin.
3: Hey, Robin. What you got going on for the weekend?
2: My daughter's getting married.
3: Oh, no way.
2: Yeah.
3: Congratulations. That's big. Do you like the person that she's marrying?
2: I do. Yeah, we had lunch together yesterday, and he's a nice kid.
3: Aw, that's awesome. I love hearing that. Well, congratulations to her and him, and hope that they have a wonderful life together.
2: I think they will.
3: All right, save us some of those little triangular sandwiches, please.
2: Okay.
3: All right, bye-bye.
2: Bye-bye.
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3: Not to make us all feel old, but the Coldplay incident with the guy with his arms around the chick and they were married to other people.
5: When they were on the Kiss Cam and then they freaked out.
3: That was a year ago.
4: It feels longer, actually. It feels like it's 5 years ago to me. That's almost the equivalent as COVID.
3: Oh, really?
4: In my brain,
3: To me, it feels like this happened in February.
5: Yeah, because I still reference it when people talk about unexpected viral, and that's always my go-to. So, in my mind, that happened at the beginning of this year.
3: Yeah.
5: Which makes no sense.
3: That was a year ago. So, they ended up... you guys know the whole story afterwards?
4: She got fired, right?
3: They both resigned.
4: Did. Okay.
5: And did an interview with Oprah playing the victim and said, well, actually, my husband and I were separated and my husband was at the show, too. And maybe he was, but y'all jumped apart real, real quick for two people. We swear it was all on the up and up. Also, that we gave her more television time, and even worse, that I watched it.
3: Yeah.
5: I was let in.
4: Look, you got busted, and just own it. I mean, that's...
3: I saw a thing where she said, I got 900 death threats. I'm like, no, you didn't.
5: No, you didn't. Nobody cared. We all laughed.
3: Why would someone want to kill you for that? Are you 900 people?
4: I know one person that would. Well, that guy's wife.
3: But he was at the show.
5: He was at the show.
4: Hey, it's Big D and Bubba out here. You know the drill.
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3: And don't forget, we got your free weekend WeFest passes coming up. 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
1: So, you know, the German, Freddy, who came to America to watch the World Cup, and then Germany got beat. But he's just touring around America. And
2: Freddy's having the time of his life.
1: Yeah. If you follow him on Twitter, on X, he's like loving on America. And people are like, dude, this is the best. Like, this, we all hate on, we're like, yeah, America, these people that do that. And he's like, man, America's great. So he's in Nashville. Last night he was at the Grand Ole Opry. And
2: did he perform or get on stage?
1: No. Boy, they should have done that. Schaefer, you should have had your connections over there to the Opry.
2: If I'd known he was going to the Opry, we could have made it happen.
1: Could have got him on stage. Anyway, he posted this. Now, so he doesn't know who's going to play at the Opry. It changes all the time. And here's the clip of last night.
3: Everybody knows her as the epic goddess, call her Jessie.
2: Riders.
1: Riders and Scott.
3: Hey.
1: Playing stuff from Toy Story. He's like, this is the greatest thing ever. And then he goes, this is a cool moment. And he put, God bless the USA. Everyone's standing up. The flag.
2: Imagine Riders in the Sky from Toy Story and Lee Greenwood.
1: That's not Lee Greenwood.
2: Oh, who is that?
1: I don't know.
2: But they didn't know that he was there either, right?
1: No.
2: At all. That's what I'm saying. So the fact that he got this incredibly American...
1: I know. Well, I mean, that's the opera.
4: Trust me, if they would have known that he was there, they would have made a big deal out of it.
1: Oh, yeah. That's cool. He also did Broadway, and it seemed like he was pretty shocked by that. Like, yeah, everyone knows. It's a crazy thing.
4: We all are.
1: Anyway, he's living his best.
2: Again, I think it's great, too, because we get to see America through his eyes.
1: Yeah.
2: And I know that's such a silly thing to say, but we take this country for granted because we live here, because we have all the awesomeness at our feet and at our hands every day.
1: Yeah.
2: And the fact that it takes people coming across the ocean to visit our place and go, oh, you have a really nice house.
1: Yeah, exactly.
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1: Bubba, we have a special guest today.
2: What's going on? Yeah, I know, like, there's all kinds of stuff going on. Things are being, like, brought in on forklifts, and I don't know what's happening here at all.
1: Yeah.
2: Beep, beep, beep.
1: Callan, who's from Tractor Supply, you know, we are in the Tractor Supply studios. So, Callan, good morning to you, by the way.
3: Good morning.
1: So, honestly, you know, we're like, hey, we need a sign to go on the wall so that we're doing videos and stuff like that. Mm-hmm. So we've been waiting. And honestly, you've been sandbagging. Because you'd be like, oh, yeah, we'll get you one. And then you don't. And then we're like, man, what's up, Tractor Supply? Can we get our sign in? And, oh, we'll get you one. And you don't.
2: We've got virtual signage. Yeah. You know, yeah. We put virtual signage up on the computer monitors.
1: But we now realize why. Because you are sneaky. And awesome.
3: Thank you.
1: What is this?
3: I figured, you know, you guys have this awesome studio, and obviously our brands align really well, so we couldn't just do, like, a normal plastic sign to post up.
1: Is there barbed wire on this?
3: I don't think so. I hope there's nothing sharp in there. It's very awkward.
2: Like me.
3: I did have to have other people carry it to my car.
1: It's covered. It's like in,
2: like styrofoam stuff.
1: Yeah.
2: Okay.
3: But we were like, it needs to be special, and it might have taken a little bit, but I think it's worth the wait.
1: Okay. Well, the unveiling is now.
2: I hope you have it upside down.
1: All right, here we go. Schaefer is opening up the sign.
2: What?
3: Don't drop it.
1: Oh, my God. That would be the best.
2: If you drop this, legendary. This is like a live unboxing. I feel like I'm watching a TikTok.
1: All right.
3: Yes.
1: Wait, is this thing?
2: It's all electric.
1: Dude, this thing lights up?
3: It lights up.
1: Shut up.
3: Granted, we haven't tested it yet. I'm 99% confident that it will light up upon being plugged in.
2: This is beautiful. This
1: says,
2: is like
1: Tractor Supply coming for life out here since 1938, TSC, and it lights up.
3: It lights up.
1: Dude, are you kidding me right now?
2: This is awesome. This is like if you had a man cave. This is
3: Listen, I had it in my office this week, and I had to, like, stop myself from being like, do I just keep this in my office? Yeah.
1: Well, you guys are like, hey, here's your sign, here's my sign. Thank you. Wow.
2: This is awesome.
1: That is so who made it?
3: We have a partner on site with us that does all crazy things from, like, experiential setups helping print our flyers to, like, the bandanas you see in store.
1: Uh-huh.
3: And I kind of was like, hey, I have this fun project. Do you think we can do something? So I sent him some inspiration, obviously, from a Pinterest board. And here's 15 different ideas.
2: Right.
3: What can we do? And they were such great partners and came with this.
2: I thought, honestly, one day we would end up getting one of those, 5-foot chickens in here, the big rooster.
3: Hey.
2: I'm like, you know, but this is way nicer. Wow.
3: Halloween is coming.
2: Yay! Look at that. It looks good. Wow.
1: That is so great. Well, thank you.
2: Well, it's now officially the brightest thing in here, and we're talking about physically and mentally.
1: Hey. Callan, thank you.
3: Of course.
1: And tell everyone at Tractor Supply we said thank you from all of us, and we appreciate
2: it. This is officially nice for life out here and for life in here.
1: It sure is. Thank you, Tractor Supply.
3: Thank you, guys.
0: TGIF. You're getting the weekend kicked off with Big D and Bubba.
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15: Morning weather out there for today. We'll see that high around 92. The heat is back. The smoke's supposed to go away for a bit. We get that heat back here. Partly cloudy, maybe a stray rain shower today. 67 tonight. Smoke returns tomorrow. Great. We'll see a high of 81 and smoky for Sunday. Sunshine 86. Monday, mostly cloudy 86. And then Tuesday, sunshine with a high of 72. That's your Twin Ports weather. 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
1: Online, we're at Big D and Bubba. What's up, Bub?
2: I noticed something over the past couple days, and I've really been, you know, I'm kind of a people watcher. By the way, people don't people watch anymore because people are looking at their phone. They're phone watching. I did some people watching, and I said, that's weird. I wonder. So the next day, I watched again. Well, that's weird. Huh. Third day, yesterday, I'm doing some people watching again because now I'm really invested in it. I watched so many couples walking by together, not holding hands. People don't hold hands anymore.
1: 3 days? You did this for three days.
2: I was like, well, the first day, I was like, ah, that's kind of weird. I was like, why aren't they holding hands?
1: Do it again.
2: So the second day, I'm like,
1: three would be the best.
2: Well, so like I was trying to get some exercise and walk and all that, and then I'll sit down and just kind of watch and just see what's going on.
1: This is ongoing. I got you.
2: Yeah, and so you have all these people that are walking together and all that kind of stuff.
1: Do you like holding hands?
2: Yeah.
1: Ugh.
2: Yeah, if I were in a relationship, yeah, I'm a hand holder.
16: Also, though, you're walking, you're maybe on a path. If there are people holding hands, that means you're taking up that much more space.
1: You
16: have to keep moving.
2: That human connection is amazing.
16: Also, you don't know that they were couples.
17: Can I say something?
2: Yes, please.
17: Bubba, I don't want to offend you.
2: But here it comes.
17: I think that you have a better time holding hands with your significant other because... And again, I don't want to offend you. You're closer to her height as a 6'2 person. As a 6'2 person with my girlfriend, our strides just don't match up, and you're not swinging the arm at the same pace.
1: He's not wrong. There's a lot to it. And there's nothing against you. By the way, you're not that short. You're the average. You're the average height of American males.
2: 5'9". Yeah.
16: But the rest of you are all over 6 feet, aren't you?
1: Mm-hmm. Yeah.
16: Wow, that's wild.
17: So we can't hold hands.
1: Well, we can. You and I can hold hands.
17: Yeah.
1: And shave her, but we can't hold hands with Bubba.
2: You never hold Kathy's hands ever?
1: No. To me, it's like sitting on the same side at a booth.
16: At a restaurant, yes.
1: It's just the worst. It's so contrived.
2: I don't like sitting on the same side of anybody because I would rather look at them and make face-to-face contact when you're talking.
16: I'm so afraid if they sit next to each other, they're going to start feeding each other. They have me tense the whole meal.
18: Yeah, that's my kind of morning.
19: Good morning. This is Luke Bryan.
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Dirk's making a stop at Lakes Gym next summer. We can't wait up there in Brainerd. It's going to be great. I haven't seen Dirk's in a few years. 5150. 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

August 19th, Mystic Lake Amphitheater, the Outlaw Music Fest. Willie Nelson, you got the Avett Brothers. Stephen Wilson Jr. will be there, too. Cool to see him. It's Stephen Wilson Jr. here. It's Gary, Northern Minnesota's new country.

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1: He's got a hot new song out called Love is Blind. 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
3: Sweltering heat, summer storms, wind, and hail. How is your roof held up? A reminder that 90% of storm-related damage cannot be seen from the ground. With the high winds sweeping through the Twin Ports area, your roof may have been damaged. 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

Bryce. It's Cat 98.9. Good to have you along. Weather out there, partly cloudy today, 92. The heat is back. The smoke should get out of here for a little bit, but the smoke back tomorrow. That's not funny. 81 tomorrow for a high temp. 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

0: you to join me as we count them down together to see if Megan Maroney will stay at number one for the second week in a row with Beautiful Things. She's got a lot of competition behind her. 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

Restaurant will be at Wee Fest. That is coming up in a few weeks up there at Detroit Lake, Sioux Pass Ranch. Hardy was there last year, just blew the place up with pyro. It was so much fun last year. Hardy here, Mayor Church and Morgan, MacArthur Park. It's CAD.

happy birthday to Luke. Happy birthday, Luke Bryan. Happy birthday to you. It's his birthday. Drink a beer. Luke Bryan there. It's Cat 98.9. Zooch with you on this Friday. Getting you through it. Getting you through the smoke. The smoke's supposed to get out of here at some point. That'll be great and grand and wonderful. I can't wait. 92, though, for a high today. Jason Aldean with Cat 98.9.

Yes, I do have chances to win. I know some people are calling and texting. Yeah, I will give away some WeFest passes before noon today. Before noon, okay? So keep listening to be a big old winner with WeFest and Cat 98.9. It's Lauren and Chase with Cat.

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the smoke's supposed to get out of here for a bit, but then the smoke returns tomorrow. I was reading somewhere that if you do heavy activity outside, it's equal to smoking 2,000 cigarettes. That's insane if that's true. I don't know if I believe that, but that's what they say. It's Bailey with Kat.

0: its own bar, but not in Nashville, in Deadwood, South Dakota. Ian Munsick is on the show this weekend. 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
1: Tacos sound good, right? 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Be a judge. 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

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Let's give you a shot to win. We Fest. 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And we got the hookup, tickets, and camping and all that. I got a pair of weekend passes right now. 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
1: Kyle.
0: Kyle, how are you?
2: Good, how are you?
0: Good. Where are you calling from?
1: Duluth.
0: Cool. Have you been to a Wii Fest before?
1: We have not.
0: Really? Man, very cool. I'm proud to give you some Wii Fest passes. These are the weekend passes for the concert. They do not include camping, so you have to grab some camping and come camp with us, too, up there. A lot of fun. Great lineup. Kyle, you are going to Wii Fest. Hang on the line. I'll get you hooked up, all right?
1: Awesome. Thank you.
0: All right. Hey, more chances coming up Monday with Big D and Bubba, and I'll have more chances all next week. Wii Fest, big announcement coming up, by the way, just after 1 o'clock today on Wii Fest. A big announcement, so keep it on Cat for that. It's Cat 98.9.

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1: 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Always good to catch up with Joe. 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
2: Lainey Wilson will be there Thursday night, the big main stage. Can't wait to see her. It's been a few years. I haven't seen Lainey since she came through town a few years back. It's her new one with John Mayer. It's called Phone Keys Wallets. Northern Minnesota's new country. We're Cat 98.9.

0: you to join me as we count them down together to see if Megan Maroney will stay at number one for the second week in a row with Beautiful Things. She's got a lot of competition behind her. I'll see you this weekend for all the hits on the Country Top 40 with Fitz right here.
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It's Cat 98.9, today's best country. Zooch getting you through a Friday. It's going to be warmer today, 92. That smoke's supposed to get out of here for a bit, but the smoke back tomorrow. That's not, I don't like that at all. Blake Shelton here. It's Cat 98.9.

Woman. It's Cam Brown there with Cat 98.9, today's Best Country. Zooch with you. Taco Fest tomorrow. We're going to be out there. I get to be a judge for Taco Fest. I get to get all judgy on the tacos. 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All right, we'll see you out there tomorrow. Lee Bryce here.

Chad 98.9. Hey, the big show tonight, Grand Casino Hinckley Johnny Party. It's sold out. Yeah, if you're looking for tickets, you're out of luck. It's a Johnny Party Party. Ain't nothing like a John Party Party. I'm saying. It's new and boots off. New country here with Chad 98.9.

0: 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Ian Munsick is on the show this weekend. 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

rocking all summer long. 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A happy birthday to Luke Bryan. He is 50 today. Yeah. Happy birthday to Luke Bryan. 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Country and She Knows It. His new one. 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

Coming up, I got an announcement for you about WeFest. I will pass along some important info for you, tell you what it's all about. It's concerning WeFest here in a few minutes. George Burge, Luke Ron here.

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A cast iron skillet swinging lid flipper. Now he's a double wide on the county line, sipping on a six pack of Lone Star Light. She did him dirty, took him to the

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country, Taylor Swift. I knew it. It's Cat 98.9. Zooch with you. I got the memo from WeFest right here. They just sent this out not too long ago. The big news. You ready for the big news? I mean, it's kind of sad news. It's not bad, but they say Little Big Town will not be at WeFest. Due to unfortunate circumstances, Little Big Town cannot perform at WeFest. But the good news, Stella Lefty going to fill in for Little Big Town. Right on. The hit song Boston. New artist. Can't wait to see her. That's going to be a good good time with Stella Lefty. Hey, it's Eric Church with Cat 98.

0: join me as we count them down together to see if Megan Maroney will stay at number one for the second week in a row with Beautiful Things. She's got a lot of competition behind her. I'll see you this weekend for all the hits on the Country Top 40 with Fitz right here.
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0: 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If you missed the announcement earlier from WeFest, a little big town had to pull out of WeFest, but Stella Lefty filling in for a little big town at WeFest, which is great. I can't wait to see Stella. It's awesome. Hardy, Sarah Church, Morgan, MacArthur Park. It's New Country here with Cat 98.9.
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0: his own bar, but not in Nashville, in Deadwood, South Dakota. Ian Munsick is on the show this weekend. 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
1: Can't wait for Concert in the Corn coming up over in Mason, Wisconsin, the end of August. We'll be out there where the official Concert in the Corn station. Brantley's going to be there. Can't wait, because if you love pyro, you got to love the Brantley, man. And if you love big country music, you got to love the Brantley. 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

Jason Aldean. That's Don't Tell On Me. It's today's best country. Cal 98.9, my name is Hannah. Very bummed to hear that these guys can't perform at Wii Fest anymore, but some lefties taking their place, so that's all right. Back this hitch up into the water.

Noggin Boots. It's Luke Bryan on today's Best Country, Cat 98.9. Welcome to Friday. Congratulations. You made it. Stan and Shay, this is called Say So. Cat 98.9.

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0: join me as we count them down together to see if Megan Maroney will stay at number one for the second week in a row with Beautiful Things. She's got a lot of competition behind her. I'll see you this weekend for all the hits on the Country Top 40 with Fitz right here.
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National Weather Service in Duluth, Minnesota has issued a severe thunderstorm warning for East Central St. Louis County in northeastern Minnesota until 3:30 p.m. Central Daylight Time. At 2:54 p.m. Central Daylight Time, a severe thunderstorm was located near Gilbert, or 27 miles east of Ebbing, moving southeast at 30 miles per hour. Expected hazards include 60 mile per hour wind gusts and quarter-size hail. This is a radar-indicated threat. The following impacts are expected. Hail damage to vehicles is expected. Expect wind damage to roofs, siding, and trees. This severe thunderstorm will be near Whiteface Reservoir around 3:10 p.m. Central Daylight Time. For your protection, move to an interior room on the lowest floor of a building. Repeating, a severe thunderstorm warning has been issued until 3:30 p.m. Central Daylight Time for the following counties in Minnesota: East Central St. Louis, Southeast St. Louis, Southwest St. Louis, and West Central St. Louis.

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National Weather Service in Duluth, Minnesota has issued a severe thunderstorm warning for East Central St. Louis County in northeastern Minnesota, southwestern Lake County in northeastern Minnesota, until 4:15 p.m. Central Daylight Time. At 3:29 p.m. Central Daylight Time, a severe thunderstorm was located over Wolf Lake, or 33 miles north of Duluth, moving southeast at 45 miles per hour. Expected hazards include 60-mile-per-hour wind gusts and half-dollar-size hail. This is a radar-indicated threat. The following impacts are expected. Hail damage to vehicles is expected. Expect wind damage to roofs, siding, and trees. This severe thunderstorm will be near Highland Lake around 3:40 p.m. Central Daylight Time. Other locations in the path of the severe thunderstorm include Castle Danger. For your protection, move to an interior room on the lowest floor of a building. Repeating, a severe thunderstorm warning has been issued until 4:15 p.m. Central Daylight Time for the following counties in Minnesota, East Central St. Louis, Lake and Southeast St. Louis.

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Morgan, we do. It's Cod 98.9. Hey, don't forget Mega Millions. That ticket is $672 million. Picking tonight, I believe. So, don't forget a ticket. It's Cod 98.9. We're going to play some Luke Bryan here.

0: join me as we count them down together to see if Megan Maroney will stay at number one for the second week in a row with Beautiful Things. She's got a lot of competition behind her. I'll see you this weekend for all the hits on the Country Top 40 with Fitz right here.
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0: his own bar, but not in Nashville, in Deadwood, South Dakota. Ian Munsick is on the show this weekend. 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

0: Out with a Woman. It's today's Best Country Cat 98.9. We've got MacArthur coming in just a few.
1: Baby, lay on back and relax. 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No need.
2: The National Weather Service in Duluth, Minnesota has issued a severe thunderstorm warning for South Central St. Louis County in northeastern Minnesota, northeastern Carlton County in northeastern Minnesota until 5:45 p.m. Central Daylight Time. At 5:06 p.m. Central Daylight Time, a severe thunderstorm was located over Pike Lake near Duluth, or 10 miles northeast of Cloquet, moving east at 25 miles per hour. Expected hazards include 60 mile per hour wind gusts. This is a radar-indicated threat. The following impacts are expected. Expect damage to roofs, siding, and trees. This severe thunderstorm will be near Hermantown and Pike Lake near Duluth around 5:10 p.m. Central Daylight Time. Duluth and Proctor around 5:15 p.m. Central Daylight Time. For your protection, move to an interior room on the lowest floor of a building. Repeating, a severe thunderstorm warning has been issued until 5:45 p.m. Central Daylight Time for the following counties in Minnesota, Carlton, Southeast St. Louis, and Southwest St. Louis.

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Happy weekend. It's Hannah. And I feel like Fridays go well with Luke Combs. 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

The National Weather Service in Duluth, Minnesota has issued a severe thunderstorm warning for Central Bayfield County in northwestern Wisconsin, West Central Ashland County in northwestern Wisconsin until 6:15 p.m. Central Daylight Time. At 5:33 p.m. Central Daylight Time, a severe thunderstorm was located near Herbster, moving southeast at 40 miles per hour. Expected hazards include 60 mile per hour wind gusts. This is a radar indicated threat. The following impacts are expected. Expect damage to roofs, siding, and trees. Locations impacted include Washburn, Barksdale, and Ashland. For your protection, move to an interior room on the lowest floor of a building. Repeating, a severe thunderstorm warning has been issued until 6:15 p.m. Central Daylight Time for the following counties in Wisconsin, Ashland, and Bayfield.

0: 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She's got a lot of competition behind her. I'll see you this weekend for all the hits on the Country Top 40 with Fitz right here.
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The National Weather Service in Duluth, Minnesota has issued a severe thunderstorm warning for central Douglas County in northwestern Wisconsin until 6:15 p.m. Central Daylight Time. At 5:43 p.m. Central Daylight Time, a severe thunderstorm was located near Oliver, or 7 miles south of Superior, moving southeast at 30 miles per hour. Expected hazards include 60 mile per hour wind gusts and quarter-size hail. This is a radar-indicated threat. The following impacts are expected. Hail damage to vehicles is expected. Expect wind damage to roofs, siding, and trees. This severe thunderstorm will be near Patterson State Park around 5:50 p.m. Central Daylight Time. South Range around 5:55 p.m. Central Daylight Time. For your protection, move to an interior room on the lowest floor of a building. Repeating, a severe thunderstorm warning has been issued until 6:15 p.m. Central Daylight Time for the following county: Douglas, Wisconsin,

I knew it, I knew you. It's Taylor Swift on today's Best Country, Cat 98.9. Just so happy to have her back in country music with a song that's just like climbing the charts as it should. It is Hannah. We got Corey, Kent, and Co. Wetzel coming shortly. Here's Blake.

0: his own bar, but not in Nashville, in Deadwood, South Dakota. Ian Munsick is on the show this weekend. 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

National Weather Service in Duluth, Minnesota has issued a severe thunderstorm warning for southwestern Douglas County in northwestern Wisconsin, northwestern Washburn County in northwestern Wisconsin until 7:30 p.m. Central Daylight Time. At 6:49 p.m. Central Daylight Time, a severe thunderstorm was located 9 miles northeast of Dairyland, or 27 miles south of Superior, moving southeast at 25 miles per hour. Expected hazards include 60 mile per hour wind gusts and quarter-size hail. This is a radar-indicated threat. The following impacts are expected. Hail damage to vehicles is expected. Expect wind damage to roofs, siding, and trees. Locations impacted include Wascut. For your protection, move to an interior room on the lowest floor of a building. Repeating, a severe thunderstorm warning has been issued until 7:30 p.m. Central Daylight Time for the following counties. In Wisconsin, Douglas and Washburn,